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With Sitna, Volvo, Chester and Warrington for all of your Volvo needs.

0: Candy Satin, Young Hearts Run Free. It's my favourite disco song ever. It's Adam and Jen with you. It's In Demand Decades. Brekkie with Sitting a Volvo. It's Tuesday morning. How are you? Right, Jen, two-word Tuesday.
1: Oh, two-word Tuesday. Still rough.
0: Still rough?
1: Yes.
0: Oh, my God. The weekend was that big, was it?
1: Well, I don't really go out very often.
0: Yeah.
1: So when I do, my body can't cope.
0: It rejects it
1: and
0: all.
1: My out is probably somebody else's just normal,
0: yeah.
1: normal evening.
0: Your out is not what your out used to be.
1: God, no.
0: No.
1: No, no.
0: I remember that out.
1: I don't.
0: That was a wild one. Mine is Hot Stuff.
1: Are you referring to yourself?
0: Yes. It was hotness yesterday, Hot Stuff. Because, honestly, I'm so hot right now. This heat is beautiful. And everybody looks amazing in the sunshine. We're all hot stuff. Here's Amy Stewart. This is Knock on Wood. It's In Demand Decades, Brekkie.

0: Loving life with the best songs ever. 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
1: I've heard people say that too much of anything is not good for you, baby. But I don't know about that. There's many times that we've loved and we've shared love and made love. It doesn't seem to me like it's enough.

0: Crowded House and the brilliant weather with you, sending great across Liverpool and the Northwest. It's Cinema and Decades, Brekkie with Sitna, Volvo. It's Adam and Jen with you, talking of the weather. It's going to be a lovely week. Yes, it is. Going to be warm. There might be a few showers around, but highs for the rest of the week of around maybe 25 degrees.
1: Gorgeous. I mean, it's iced coffee weather again, and that makes me happy.
0: Yeah, it was a bit of a sweaty one last night, wasn't it?
1: No, that's the only problem.
0: Very warm. My wife likes it when it's warm. It gives her an extra excuse to go nowhere near me.
1: Yeah, fair.
0: Yeah. You're going to make me too hot, Adam. Right, you say that when it's winter. Dire Straits, Walk of Life coming up. Madness, Our House on the way. Billy Joel, We Didn't Start the Fire as well. It's a tune. It plays next on In Demand.
1: Decades.
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0: Dire Straits, Walk of Life, sounding great across Liverpool and the North West. It's Cinema and Decades, Brekkie with Cinema Volvo. It's Adam and Jen with you. Boston, More Than a Feeling, it's a classic. It's coming up after Bobby Brown, Two Can Play That Game. And we've also got your weird news hound delivering a weird news story. What's it about today?
1: It's World Cup news, but my kind of World Cup news, not yours, Adam.
0: Okay, so it's nothing to do with football.
1: No, it is. It is.
0: Okay.
1: It's about Kate Verde.
0: Oh, brilliant. Looking forward to hearing this. Cinema and Decades.

0: Monday, should have played it yesterday. It's Tuesday morning. It's In Demand Decades, Brekkie with Adam and Jem. Or should I say the weird news hound? What's your weird news story this morning, Jem?
1: It's about World Cup news.
0: Okay.
1: But my kind of World Cup news.
0: Okay, what we got?
1: I'd like to talk about the Cape Verde goalkeeper who has broken some boring World Cup FIFA record, which we won't go into.
0: He was the oldest person to have a debut for a debut nation.
1: Exactly. Boring World Cup record.
0: Is his name. He's 40 years old.
1: What I would like to talk about is what happened after. So, I mean, I don't really get the context here, but everyone was going mad because they drew 0-0 with Spain.
0: Yeah, because that was so unexpected. Like Spain, you would have expected to stick 5, 6, 7, or 8 past them.
1: But they didn't.
0: No.
1: And after that, he gained 7.5 million followers in 24 hours, which is insane. So he's now got 7.8 million.
0: Yeah.
1: And that is more than how many people live in Cape Verde. So his Instagram is bigger than the entire population of his country.
0: He is literally the biggest person in Cape Verde.
1: And I love that for him. He looks really smiley and nice. I might give him a follow.
0: I too shall give him a follow. But yeah, that's incredible. It was an unbelievable game. And he was man of the match. Fingers crossed they can do it for the next match. Here's REM, Shiny Happy People. The OJ's, Love Train as well, coming up. Cinema on Decades. Happy Tuesday.

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6: Hello, hello. Just gone 7 o'clock. It's In Demand Decades Brekkie. We play Liverpool's best songs ever. It's Adam and Jem with you. Good morning.
7: Good morning.
6: Oh, it's going to be a beautiful day across Liverpool and the North West.
7: Adam's got his top off already.
6: Oh, yeah.
7: No, it's Tuesday.
6: It is still on. It's Bill Withers. Lovely day.

0: This old heart of mine is weak for you. It's in the modern decades. How are we doing? It's 10 minutes past 7. It is Tuesday morning. Steve Winwood, high love on the way.
1: This is Decades Brekkie with Adam and Jem.
2: In demand decades.
0: Right. It's time for a two-word Tuesday. Two words that describe your Tuesday. What are yours? Mine's hot stuff. Because I'm hot stuff in the sunshine and it is hot stuff out there. Yeah, it's going to be cracking the flags today across Liverpool and the Northwest. Highs of maybe even 32 degrees.
3: Wow.
0: 32, which is amazing. Jem, what's your two words that describe you right now?
3: Mine is still rough.
0: Still rough, yes. Your amazing Saturday.
3: My amazing Saturday. It's not just me, though. My mate who I was with has texted this morning and gone, my feet and my ankles are still hurting and it's day three.
0: How many steps did you reckon you do?
3: Well, I know how many steps I did. It was 15,800.
0: Wow. Amazing.
3: And it was, we're talking about Cream Classical, by the way. It was unbelievable. It was just so good.
0: Very, very jealous. Very jealous. Mel and Kim, respectable, on the way. Here is Steve Winwood. This is Higher Love on In Demand Decades. It's 11 minutes past 7. It's an absolute belter, this song.

0: Mel and Kim, another best song ever. It's Adam and Jen with you. It's In Demand Decades Brekkie with Sit and Evolvo.
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0: Okay, so it's going to be another hot one. Yes, it's going to be a beautiful day across Liverpool and the North West. Should we play a game of hotter than?
3: Okay. If you want, yes.
0: Which is going to be hotter, Grigsby or Gran Canaria?
3: Well, I'm going to go for Grigsby.
0: Grigsby's going to be 30 degrees today. Gran Canaria, just 23 degrees.
3: Freezing.
0: Yes. Litherland and Lanzarote, which is going to be hotter?
3: I think I know how this game works, so I'm going to go for Litherland.
0: Litherland, you're right. Get in. Yes, Litherland, 30 degrees today. Lanzarote again, just 22 degrees.
3: Oh, you'll need a coat.
0: It's cold in Lanzarote. Bootle and Benidorm to finish us off. Which is hotter, Bootle or Benidorm?
3: I'm going to take a punt on Bootle.
0: You have taken the correct punt, Gem. Bootle, 32 degrees. Benidorm, just 31 degrees. Get in. You don't need to be anywhere else in the world apart from Liverpool and the Northwest, because you get to listen to In Demand Decades. You get us and you get heat. Queens, I Want to Break Free on the way. Here's Phil Collins. Love this. It's Two Hearts. It's 20 minutes past seven. It's In Demand Decades, Brekkie. Happy Tuesday.

0: Queen and I Wanna Break Free. It's an absolute classic.
1: I want to break.
0: So I felt like last night in the heat, trying to break free from the bedroom because it was just so hot.
2: Oh my God, it was like an oven everywhere.
0: It's only going to get hotter, isn't it, over the next couple of days. It's going to be lovely. I'm not complaining. No, those words won't come out of my mouth that it is too, no.
2: They won't come out of my mouth in the day. In the nighttime, that's all you'll hear.
0: Duran Duran, Rio on the way. Maneater coming up as well. And it's time to find out what decade we're going to be battling out from in a boombox battle.
3: Let's get ready to boombox!
0: Yes, let's get ready to boombox. I won last week, didn't I? Yes, I won with Murray Head and One Night in Bangkok.
2: It was a great choice.
0: It is 16-14 overall. Jem is in the lead in terms of weeks. So let's spin the decades wheel and find out where it's going to land. Where's it going to go? 60s, 70s, 80s, 90s, noughties, or a wild card. It's a wild card. It's footy songs.
2: Okay.
0: Footy songs.
2: Okay. Of course, England play tonight.
0: I landed on that because of the big game tonight. Yes, against Ghana, 9 o'clock kickoff. Footy songs. And there's a few which I love. There is a few football songs which...
2: There's actually, to be fair, a couple that I like as well. Not very many, but there are a couple.
0: Okay. Are we thinking a footy song from the 90s?
2: I can tell you right now, I won't be picking Fat Les.
0: Yeah, I've decided I'm...
2: Fat Les is a hard no for me.
0: I'm not going Fat Les either. Okay, cool. Right, footy songs. We will decide on ours. We will pitch them to you and we will battle it out for your votes in the next 10 minutes on In Demand Decades.
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2: Ditchfield Road in Widnes is closed both ways because of a fire. That's between Hale Road and Coronation Drive. In Chester, there's queuing traffic already on the Wrexham Bypass heading northbound just before the A55. And problems on Merseyrail this morning. So delays of up to 20 minutes and some cancellations between Central and Ormskirk and Central and Hunts Cross. And possible disruption between Central and Headbolt Lane as well. These are all because of problems at the depot. We'll keep you updated on that. And if you've spotted any other problems on the roads, let us know.
4: Traffic updates brought to you by DT Hughes Group.
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0: Man Eater on In Demand Decades. Brekkie with Sit in a Volvo. Tuesday morning, 20 to 8. How are we doing? It's going to be a lovely one today across Liverpool and the Northwest. Highs of 32 degrees. Right. Who wants a boombox battle? The theme is footy songs.
1: Ladies and gentlemen, boombox battle. Two tracks, one winner. You decide. Let's get ready to pick your fighter. The boombox battle is on. In the blue corner, with the upper body strength of a wet teabag, Adam the Weak Whale. In the red corner, claws sharpened, eyeliner flawless, and ready to pounce, Gemma the Cat Cutting. Boombox battle, let's make some noise. Ladies and gentlemen, let's get ready to boombox.
0: Yes, the theme is footy songs. Gem is 16-14 up on week. So here we go. Gem, which year are you going for?
2: I don't actually know because there were two versions of it and I don't know which one of it is in the system. So whichever one, if I win, gets pressed play on, it's that year.
0: Okay, so who are you going for and what are you going for?
2: I am going for, now, there aren't very many footy songs I like, but when I hear this, it does actually get me excited.
0: Yeah.
2: For England. And there's a local connection because the Lightning Seeds were part of this song as well. So I'm going for Three Lions.
0: Oh, the biggie.
2: The biggie.
0: Three Lions.
2: It's a classic for me.
0: It is a classic. Euro 96 is when it was originally released, wasn't it?
2: And then did it come out again in 98,
0: yeah,
2: the World Cup?
0: I think so.
2: Right.
0: But yeah, an absolutely huge song.
2: Well, but all of the ones that are in here say 2006.
0: Okay.
2: So
0: somebody hasn't updated the right year on that.
2: Let's see what happens.
0: Okay. So you're going Three Lions as your footy song.
2: I'm
0: going for something I think is even bigger and even better musically, certainly. It is World in Motion, New Order. Yes,
2: okay.
0: It was originally, in fact, the working title for it was E for England. That was the original name for the song. And then they went, nah, sounds maybe a bit like a GCSE revision guide.
2: A little bit,
0: so
2: yeah.
0: Let's go for World in Motion. Of course, it has that unbelievable rap from John Barnes. And that is what I'm going for. World in Motion, New Order is battling Three Lions this morning.
2: They're both great footy songs. England are playing tonight. Even I'm a little bit excited now. The World Cup fever's starting to seep in. I mean, I won't be watching it because I'm out. But I'm excited to find out what happened when I get home.
0: So, who's your vote going to? We're battling it out right now. 60030, start your message with Decades. Is it Adam and World in Motion, or is it Gem and Three Lions? You can also message us via the In Demand Player app. Every single vote counts. Which one do you want to hear? What is going to hit the spot for you this morning? Which one are you going to sing along to? 60030, start your message with Decades. Is it Adam and World in Motion? Is it Gem, Three Lions? Or you can message us via the In Demand Player app. Right. Katrina and the Waves, Walking on Sunshine. In the next 5 minutes, perfect for this morning and today. Here's Depeche Mode.

0: Katrina and the Waves, walking on sunshine. There's going to be plenty of it today. Yeah, it's going to be cracking the flags across Liverpool and the northwest. Highs of around 32 degrees. It's just gone 10 to 8. It's Adam and Jem with you. It's time for a boombox battle.
1: Let's get ready to boombox!
0: Right. Footy songs was the theme this morning. And Jem, you went for Three Lions.
2: I did indeed.
0: I went for World in Motion from New Order. Now, there's lots of you getting in touch this morning. England are playing tonight, of course, against Ghana. 9 o'clock kickoff. What's going to put you in the zone then? Jem, should we go with yours first? Your shout?
2: Yeah, and as expected, and I did say to Adam when we picked, I was like, you're definitely going to win. There are not very many votes for Three Lions, I have to say. So good morning to Will. Good morning to Sarah and Steve and Carly and Big Massive Al. He says, gotta go with Gemma. That one takes me back to Euro 96.
0: Lucy and her dad, Paul, saying World in Motion. Nikki also saying World in Motion. Adam, we need to hear it. Christina, World in Motion all day long. John Barnes, an absolute legend. Come on, Adam. Scouse-Ginge. Oh, Adam, it has to be your choice, mate. Jay, World in Motion all day long. Sheza from Wigan, Adam for the win today. World in Motion. Judge, nothing between the songs. It is close. It went to penalties, but it's Adam and World in Motion. SJ, genuinely tough choice, but I need to see if I can remember the rap, so it's World in Motion for me. What a choice there, SJ. Thank you very much for your votes this morning. Who is the winner?
1: And your winner in the blue corner is Adam!
0: Get in. There was no need for VAR this morning with a boombox battle. It was a clear win for World in Motion. Turn this up. It's In Demand Decades.

0: What a tune, New Order, World in Motion. Your Boombox Battle winner this morning is 16-15 now in Wigs. It's got very close.
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0: Tuesday morning, it's going to be a beautiful day across Liverpool and the Northwest. And what do we do here, Jem? What do we do on In Demand Decades?
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0: Yeah, we've got Europe the Final Countdown coming up. We've also got Wet, Wet, Wet, Sweet Little Mystery. 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
2: Right, so in Widnes, Ditchfield Road is closed both ways because of a fire between Hale Road and Coronation Drive. It's looking busy in all the other usual places, so delays at the end of the 62 at the Rocket heading into town. Slow in the Birkenhead Tunnel heading towards Liverpool, and in Buckley Mould Road looking slow heading eastbound before the A55. And on Merseyrail, possible disruptions between Central and Ormskirk, Central and Hunts Cross, and Central and Headbolt Lane because of a problem at the depot. We'll keep you updated on that, and if you've got an update on the roads, let us know.
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6: Europe, the final countdown coming up. Wet, wet, wet on the way, but here is Fleetwood Mac. It's going to sound amazing in the sunshine.

0: Oh, it's a classic, isn't it? Always hits the spot, Europe and the final countdown. Calvin, good morning to you. Emily and her dad, Paul, as well, getting in touch. They want to shout. It's Decades Brekkie with Sitting a Volvo. Wet, wet, wet. Sweet little mystery on the way. AC/DC coming
1: this
0: up.
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2: In demand decades.
0: Oh, it's going to be another beautiful day across Liverpool and the Northwest. The three B's today, maybe. Beer gardens, barbecues and bathing. We set up our paddling pool yesterday. So that's already out and ready for the next few days to cool down in.
3: Lovely.
0: England taking on Ghana tonight. 9 o'clock kickoff. Portugal at Uzbekistan. 6 o'clock kickoff in the World Cup. Are we talking politics with what happened yesterday?
3: Well, I mean, we could mention it.
0: No, let's stay clear.
3: Should we talk about the wedding photo instead?
0: Yes, we need to talk. We need an update, don't we, about the wedding photo?
3: Yes.
0: Okay, so for those who don't know, you've stuck up a photo of you and your husband, a wedding photo.
3: Well, it's not just me. It's like a family photo from the wedding. I mean, we got married 3 years ago, but you know what it's like. I've only just got round to putting this photo up. I'd had a frame for ages.
0: Yeah.
3: And then the other week, I was like, right, today's the day. I've got a little bit of spare time. So I went and got it printed, put it up, and I was like, this looks so nice. It's finished off the shelves in our lounge perfectly.
0: And so,
3: can't wait for Ben to see it.
0: And so when you walk through into the lounge, you could see it directly
3: in
0: front of you.
3: It's right in front of you. So we live in Victorian Terrace. So we've got the alcove.
0: Yeah.
3: And there's shelves in the alcove. And it is directly in front of you as you walk into our lounge. Where we sit in our lounge to watch telly, it's directly opposite us.
0: Okay.
3: Has he seen it?
0: How many days has it been?
3: Today is 3 weeks and 4 days.
0: 3 weeks and 4 days.
3: Yes. How many is that?
0: So that's 25.
3: 25 days.
0: 25 days. It's been there and he hasn't noticed.
3: No. So I have been blocking him sporadically from my Insta story so I can post updates. And let me tell you this, Instagram is very invested in when Ben, if Ben now, will ever see this. I mean, I genuinely thought it would take him like 3 or 4 days to see it. And now we're 25 days in. And absolutely nothing.
0: Oh my God.
3: If you want to follow along, I'm at Gemma Cutting on Instagram.
0: Oh, are we doing that? Oh, you can follow me as well, Adam.
3: But there's no point because you don't post anything.
0: No.
3: But I mean, definitely give him a follow.
0: I'll start reposting your Ben things.
3: You can see Adam's quarterly Instagram posts.
0: I genuinely don't think he's going to actually spot it this... Well, I mean, I actually don't think he's ever going to spot it.
3: I think that when it gets to a month, what I might do is put a post-it note above it with an arrow and see if that gives him any kind of hint that the photo is there.
0: Okay. Maybe just move it slightly before the post-it note.
3: But I don't want to. That's where it lives.
0: Okay.
3: There is no other place for it to go. But yeah, 25 days and counting.
0: He's doing exactly what I would do. I just wouldn't notice it as well.
3: Well, clearly. Insane.
0: It's brilliant. It's wet, wet, wet. This is Sweet Little Mystery Cinema on Decades. Happy Tuesday.

0: classic, isn't it? You Shun Me All Night Long. It's Inamon Decades Brekkie with Sitting and Volvo. How are we doing? 18 minutes past 8. Fergal Sharkey, A Good Heart on the Way. Soft Cell, Tainted Love coming up.
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3: So I wonder how many other people's kids are trying to get out of going to school today because it's too hot. Millie, my daughter's just FaceTiming me doing her makeup, going, I can't possibly go to school.
0: It's unbelievable.
3: It's too hot.
0: And then she dropped the fact that she's got a geography test, bombshell.
3: Well, they're all doing their end of year tests, aren't they?
0: So she's like, oh, I don't want to do my test.
3: She's like, the room's going to be too hot. It's 29 degrees. It's ridiculous. I can't possibly be expected to go to school.
0: Stephen, Steph on the text. Morning, you absolutely gorgeous people. Spare a thought for us dock workers today in uniform and high vis in this heat up for 12-hour shifts. We're sending love to everybody working outside today in the heat, those in uniform as well.
3: I'll mention you all to me.
0: So Millie, think about these people. Those working in kitchens as well. It's going to be so hot for the next couple of days. So thank you very much for your hard work and hydration breaks wherever you go, not just for the World Cup. They are in workplaces or wherever you are. Make sure you are fully watered. I should have brought in a whistle. Love it if somebody did that in an office, brought in a whistle, blew the whistle, then they had their hydration break. Brought out the waters.
3: You need to do that for me. I don't drink enough. Okay. Let's just do that in normal, everyday life.
0: Okay, right.
3: When it's not
0: break.
3: Hot.
0: Hydration break.
3: I thought you were going to blow the whistle.
0: I don't have a whistle on me.
3: Well, can you whistle?
0: Hydration break.
3: It wasn't quite as impressive as I'd hoped. I'm sure you've
0: heard that
3: a lot.
0: Before, yeah. Right, let's move on. Fergal Sharkey. We're going to do a hotter than, but I think we'll leave it there.
3: Oh, thank God for that.
0: Oh, well, Mosley Hill hotter than Mexico City today.
3: Yes, Mosley Hill's
0: speak hotter than Seychelles today.
3: Yes,
0: speak 32, Seychelles just 28. Liscard hotter than Lisbon. There we go. We squeezed it in. Wordle's coming up. It's in the Demand Decades.

0: top of the charts for 2 weeks in 1981. Absolutely brilliant song. Mark Almond's vocals on it are amazing. It's Tainted Love. It's In Demand Decades.
1: One word. This is Wordle, but on the radio.
0: Yeah, it's time for Wordle. We want to see who's got the fastest fingers in Liverpool and the Northwest. There's going to be five questions that we will give to you. The first letter of each answer you put together in order to spell that five-letter word related to today. Who will be quicker than anybody else in Liverpool and the Northwest? If you are the quickest, you'll get that imaginary crown. Also, we'll go to town on you. We'll give everybody who's got the correct answer a shout. 60030. Start your message with Decades, or you can message us via the In Demand Player app. Let's do the five. Okay, five questions. First letter of each answer spells that five-letter word related to today. First question, Paul O'Grady's alter ego was called what?
2: You'd find this in the freezer. You put it in drinks to keep them cold. We all want to cuddle it right now.
0: Question three. Someone who is highly knowledgeable is said to know their what. They know their what.
2: He presents DIY SOS. His surname is Knowles. What's his first name?
0: Which Black Lace song features these lyrics? Clap your hands. Sleep. Wave your hands. Hitch a ride. Sneeze. There you go. There's your five. Anybody getting it from those five? 60030, start your message with Decades. You could also message us via the In Demand Player app. Those five went quite fast, so here we go. Here they come again. Paul O'Grady's alter ego was called what?
2: You'd find this in the freezer. You put it in drinks to keep them cold, and we all want to cuddle it right now.
0: Someone who is highly knowledgeable is said to know their what? It's a vegetable. It's a vegetable. There's your clue.
2: He presents DIY SOS. His surname is Knowles. What's his first name?
0: And which Black Lace song features these lyrics? Clap your hands, sleep, wave your hands, hit your ride, sneeze. There we go. Six double O 30. Start your message with Decades or messages via the In Demand Player app. Good luck.
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2: Okay, in Widnes, Stitchfield Road is closed both ways because of a fire between Hale Road and Coronation Drive. In Chester, queuing traffic on the Wrexham Bypass, heading northbound before the junction with the A55 at the Post House roundabout. Delays there of around 15 minutes. It's looking slow in Oral Park on Rice Lane around the Windsor Lights. Delays of around 15 minutes there. And usual queues on Queen's Drive around the Five Ways as well. Now, on the trains, there were earlier issues going out of Central and Merseyrail. Normal service has resumed there, but on Northern, a reduced service at Manchester Piccadilly because of the hot weather conditions, but that is affecting services right across the network. So I would check before you travel because everything is melting.
0: Yes, it is hot.
2: I would check before you travel because everything is melting.
0: Yes, it is hot to trot. We've got Glenn Frey, the heat.

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0: 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My advert's working.
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0: is on today across Liverpool and the northwest. Highs of 32 degrees. It's Glenn Frey. It's Inderman Decades. Brekkie with Sitting of Volvo. It's Adam and Jem with you. We hope you're okay. Kenny Loggins, Danger Zone, coming up in the next 5 minutes. But let's see who was quicker than anybody else in Liverpool and the northwest.
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0: Yes, it's time for Wordle, but on the radio. So there's five questions. The first letter of each answer spells a five-letter word related to today. Something or somebody in the news. So here we go. Here are your five. Paul O'Grady's alter ego was called?
2: Lily Savage.
0: Yes, we've got an L for the first letter.
2: You'd find this in the freezer. You put it in drinks to keep them cold. We all want to cuddle it right now.
0: Ice. Someone who is highly knowledgeable is said to know their what?
2: I don't know the answer to this.
0: It's a vegetable.
2: Cucumbers.
0: They're not said to know their cucumbers.
2: Carrots.
0: Oh, they're carrots. It's a vegetable.
2: Courgette.
0: No courgette, it's onions.
2: Okay.
0: Onions.
2: Never someone, heard that.
0: Have you never heard that?
2: I like it though.
0: Yes, there we go. If you know somebody who's highly knowledgeable and they're talking about something and they know what they're saying, say, oh, you know your onions.
2: Maybe that's why I don't know the phrase. I've never had to use it.
0: Or nobody said it to you.
2: Okay, fair. He presents DIY SOS. His surname is Knowles. What's his first name?
0: Nick Knowles. And final question. Which Black Lace song features these lyrics? Clap your hands. Sleep. Wave your hands. Hitch a ride. Snooze. Which one?
2: Superman.
0: Yes, it is Superman. So what's the word, Jem?
2: The word is lions.
0: Yes, it is lions. Why is it lions?
2: Because we are playing tonight at 9 o'clock.
0: 9 o'clock against Ghana. Yes. Fingers crossed the boys can run rampant like they did against Croatia.
2: Will you be staying up to watch the whole game? Because this is like around, and I'm including myself in this, this is around bedtime.
0: And for us, yes, it is bedtime, isn't it? So I will watch the first half, depending on the score. And what's going on, I will then make my decision.
2: Okay. And but anything could happen in the second half.
0: And in fact, in the against Croatia, Croatia equalised at 1-1. I just turned it off, so I didn't know it was 4-2 until I woke up the next day.
2: Ridiculous.
0: It is a bit ridiculous, but I value my sleep more than I love England playing football. So lots of you getting it right. Who got it right? We've got Shay, well done. Claire in Woolton Village. CJ Roofing. Nicola, well done to you. Si in West Derby. Paula, yes, in Crosby. Hannah in Ellesmere Port. Lauren, well done to you. Mike in St Helens. And Dan as well, but who was quicker than anybody else, Jem?
2: That today was Olivia. Well done to you. Speedy fingers, Olivia.
0: Olivia, your fingers are incredible. You get the crown now for the next 24 hours. Well done. Bragging rights. Make sure you tell everybody that you're the Wordle champion. Right, here we go. In honour of lions, let's do it. Three lions on In Demand Decades. Good luck to England tonight.
3: We're not creative enough.

0: Kenny Loggins, the king of the movie soundtrack. It's Danger Zone on In Demand Decades, Brekkie, with Sitna Volvo. How are we doing?
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3: You managed to interrupt yourself then.
0: Yeah, I accidentally pushed a button. Don't interrupt yourself, Adam, you idiot.
3: I had accidentally pushed a button.
0: My fingers were everywhere.
3: Well, before you interrupted yourself, you were mentioning Sitna, morning to Mike and all the guys down
0: yes.
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0: beautiful.
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0: Mixtape Memories coming up from 9 o'clock this morning. You're in control with the sunshine. Maybe make it a theme. What do you want to hear? What's going to put you in a good place? 60030. Start your message with Decades. You could also message us via the In Demand player app. Mixtape Memories, an hour ad-free of your tunes from 9. Right, let's play a classic from Eurythmics. This is a best song ever. There Must Be an Angel on In Demand Decades. Love this.

0: Eurythmics, There Must Be an Angel. It was their only UK number one single. And who's on the harmonica, Jem?
1: That would be me.
0: No, it's not you playing the harmonica. Very famous man who could play many musical instruments.
1: Ah, David Attenborough.
0: Not David Attenborough, no.
1: Can I have one more guess?
0: One more guess. Can you nail it?
1: Ricky Martin.
0: Not Ricky Martin. Okay. He wasn't on the Eurythmics, There Must Be an Angel.
1: I'm out.
0: He wasn't playing the harmonica.
1: So not me.
0: Stevie
1: not David
0: Wonder.
1: Attenborough.
0: He nailed it one take, apparently, as well.
1: Should have been me.
0: An absolutely brilliant song from Eurythmics there. Right, it is Mixtape Memories in the next few moments. It's an hour ad-free of your songs. We will rewind the good times together. What do you want to hear today? Hi to you, Lisa. Thank you very much. She's in Wallasey. She wants Donna Summer. Hot stuff. We're going to kick off with that. Danny also wants Dodgy, Staying Out for the Summer. A great tune. That's on the way as well in the next 10-600-30. Start your message with Decades. You could also message us via the In Demand Player app. Mixtape Memories next.
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1: In Widnes, Ditchfield Road is closed both ways because of a fire between Hale Road and Coronation Drive. In Chester, queuing traffic on the Wrexham bypass heading northbound before the Post House roundabout. Other than that, earlier traffic seems to have cleared up. Now, on the trains, there are some warnings that the hot weather is affecting some services, so I would advise to check before you travel if you're getting the train today. And that's it, you're up to date.
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Junior McGill wanted it. It's James Brown and I Got You. Tune, June. Thank you very much for your request. It's Mixtape Memories on In Demand Decades. We're playing your songs all the way through to 10 o'clock. We're rewinding the good times together. Dave and Pete in Birkenhead. They want Bee Gees staying alive. They say they're going to hit all the high notes. I hope you do, lads. I'll sing it along with you. We'll do that in the next few minutes. Right now, it's a song that went straight to number one in the early 80s. It's Kajagoogoo, Too Shy. Playing this for Katie and Paul in Ormskirk. It's a great song. 60030, start your message with Decades. You can also message me via the In Demand Player app. What do you want? It's Adam with you. This is Mixtape Memories.

ABC. The Look of Love. It's hot to trot in Liverpool and the North West today. Up 30 plus degrees. It's going to be an incredible day. Roy Orbison, You Got It. Yes, I will do that for you, Linda. That's coming up very shortly. Right now, it's an absolute classic from the 90s. It is an anthem. Alex Party, Don't Give Me Your Life. For Steve on the cabs. Thank you very much for your message, mate. Here it is. Cinema Decades.

0: Andy and Paul, the Rufus in West Derby, wanted it. It's going to be hot for you guys today. Make sure you get your hydration breaks in. Yes, repeated hydration breaks. They're not just for the World Cup. We all need them in this weather. It's In Demand Decades. That was the Verve Bittersweet Symphony. It's Adam with you. Taylor Dane, Tell It to My Heart. I will do that for you, Marie, in the next 5 minutes. First, it's Steve Walsh. Love this. I found loving. Ben, thank you very much for getting in touch, asking for this. He's in Speak. It's one of his faves. It's In Demand Decades.
1: Are you ready tonight? Everybody in the house, are you ready to rock together? Everybody tonight, whoever you are, wherever you are, I want to see you. I want to see you move to the groove. Are you ready?

When it was originally released, it only got to number 67. Then on its re-release, it got to number 2. It's the brilliant Love Changes Everything. It's Climie Fisher on In Demand Decades. Hope you're okay. This is Mixtape Memories. It's Adam with you. It is hot to trot, isn't it? Roasting out there. Darren, hi to you. He's in Formby. He wants Peter Gabriel's Sledgehammer. It's a cracker of a song. We got together in Electric Dreams. Coming up, this is In Demand Decades.

Mixtape Memories. Every song has a story. Every beat takes you back. What's the one tune that takes you there?

0: Death, Together in Electric Dreams. It's a great song. Giorgio Moroder and Philip Oakey. It's Mixtape Memories done for another day. We will be rewinding the good times together. Rewind the good times together. Tomorrow from 9, Owen Adams on the way. He's got The Cure on the way. And Heart and Alone playing next on In Demand Decades.
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1: 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And here's Heart, with Alone on In Demand Decades.

Cure with Love Cats from 1983 on In Demand Decades. Morning, it's Owen Adams with you. Happy Tuesday. Welcome along to the show. Hope you're doing well today. Whether you're at work, on the school run, driving around the northwest, or just settling into the day with a brew, it's great to have your company. I'm playing you Liverpool's best songs ever. Got loads of great music on the way and the 2-for-1 coming up. But let's get into this. From 1986, the one and only Madonna. This is Papa Don't Preach on In Demand Decades.

Oh, lovely stuff from Kool & the Gang. Get down on it on In Demand Decades. It's Owen Adams with you. Mid-mornings in association with Retrospective Festival. Now, Tuesday is an underrated day. Monday gets all the attention. Friday gets all the excitement. And Tuesday just quietly gets on with it without causing any drama. I love it. Love a Tuesday. So let's get into this. Howard Jones with Things Can Only Get Better on In Demand Decades.

That's True Love by Joan Armour Trading on In Demand Decades. It's Owen Adams with you. Good morning if you've just tuned in. Good morning to Lisa, who also agrees that Tuesday is an underrated day. We have got the 2-for-1 coming up. Two back-to-back tracks from the same band or artist. And you get to decide who it is. Because we like to give you a little more from the bands and artists you love. Here's Sixpence, Don the Richer with Kiss Me.

0: the Boss, Bruce Springsteen, with Dancing in the Dark on In the Man Decades. It's Owen Adams here. Stick around, because I've got Bon Jovi on the way, and the two for one, two back-to-backs from the same band or artist. Who's it going to be? We're going to find out next.
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0: 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It's Pete Price, In Demand Decades, 10 o'clock till 1 in the morning.
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1: Big, big rock tune from Bon Jovi. It's My Life on In Demand Decades, and it's now time for the 2-for-1. Two back-to-back tracks from the same band or artist. Who's it going to be this morning? Well, let's find out. Oh, yes. Big Will wants Meatloaf on the 2-for-1. And here he is. This is Bat Out of Hell.
2: Someone's screaming and the fires are howling. We're down in the valley tonight.

Meatloaf. 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On In Demand Decades, on the 2-for-1, Big Will choosing Meatloaf. 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Same time, same place. See you there. Right, let's get back into some of Liverpool's best songs ever. And here's ABBA with SOS on In Demand Decades.

Beatles with Happy Together on In The Land Decades. It's Owen Adams with you, playing your Liverpool's best songs ever. 1 hour down, two to go. And in the next one, I'm going to be playing you Kim Carnes and Arthur Conley. And we are going to be building our Music Football World Cup. Just the Music World Cup. Going to be giving you some countries and we're going to get some representatives in. But first, here's Sophie B. Hawkins with Damn, I Wish I Was Your Lover.

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1: Hour, it's Owen Adams with you. Arthur Conley on the way. And I've got this one. Absolutely gorgeous from King Carnes. This is Bette Davis Eyes. On Into My Decades.

Well, that has got me up and moving on your Tuesday mid-morning show. It's Owen Adams, and that's Arthur Connolly with Sweet Soul Music on In Demand Decade. Good morning, if you're just joining me. I am here right through until one with some brilliant music and loads of messages from you guys keeping me company live across Liverpool and North West. I've got Aztec Camera and a bit of Whitney Houston on the way. And how about this from 1983, 1999 from Prince.

from 1988. Somewhere in my heart on In the Man Decades. Devin Adams with you. Good morning. Wow, big sneeze. Now, did you know that pound for pound advertising on in-demand can be up to 5 times more powerful and 5 times more cost-effective than social media when it comes to real reach? You're listening to me, Owen Adams. Hello. 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

That's Midnight Oil with Beds Are Burning on Indivan Decades. It's Owen Adams with you. Welcome to Mid Mornings. I'm playing you Liverpool's best songs ever, and we are doing the Music World Cup. I am going to give you two more countries that have entered the Music World Cup, and I want you to give me the representatives. I'm going to give you Scotland and Ireland. Who would represent those countries in the Music World Cup? Right, here's Shanice with I Love Your Smile.

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Kiss McCall with the New England on In Demand Decades. Zoe Adams with you. That was from the year 1985. I'm playing you Liverpool's best songs ever. I am also building the brackets for the Music World Cup. We've got the Beatles representing England, Kylie Minogue representing Australia, Tom Jones representing Wales, Daft Punk representing France. And I am giving you now Wales, no, Scotland and Ireland. Who are going to be representing them in the Music World Cup? It's up to you. Right, here's Turn Lock.

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From 1972, Zoe Adams with you. We are building our brackets for the Music World Cup. Now, we've got loads of suggestions in, especially for Ireland. We've got Kelly, who's asking for The Cause. Tom, who wants you two to represent Ireland. Jack, Inform Me, wants The Script. Saw them the other night, that's a good shout. And Nathan, it's got to be Westlife. Keep them coming. Here's In Deep with Last Night a DJ Saved My Life.

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And if your man gives you trouble just to move out on a double, and you don't let it trouble your brain, cause away goes trouble down the drain. Said away goes trouble down the drain.

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female of the species on In Demand Decades. It's Owen Adams with you. Hello. Midday Madness here on your Tuesday. We're in association with Retrospective Festival and we are playing you Liverpool's best songs ever. Aha on the way for you. But first, here's a bit of Kylie. This is I Should Be So Lucky.

sun always shines on TV on In Demand Decades. It's Owen Adams with you. Good morning. Now, love this message from Dave, who says he spent the morning looking for his glasses, only to realise they were on his head the whole time. I mean, that's a Tuesday sort of problem, isn't it? I'm glad you found them now, Dave. Right, here's Donna Summer with State of Independence.

with Looking for Linda. Hope they found her. From 1989 on In Demand Decades, it's Owen Adams with you, and we are building the brackets for the Music World Cup. Now, I gave you Scotland and Ireland on who you want to see represent those countries. Ryan said Snow Patrol. Emma said Lewis Capaldi. But we've got an overwhelmingly amount of messages. Ryan, Emma, Sarah, Liam, Olivia, Callum, Rachel all want the Cranberries for Ireland. And Sean, Megan, Luke, Michael and Lauren want the Proclaimers. There we go. We have got our representatives for Scotland and Ireland. Right, let's get into this. This is Chris Rea with On The Beat.

0: That's Duffy with Mercy on In Demand Decades. It's Owen Adams with you, and stick around because I've got Cher Walking in Memphis coming up next.
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1: On Ingerman Decades, it's Owen Adams with you. Good afternoon now. Thank you for tuning in. Tuesday afternoons, the week is properly underway. The weekend is still a far way off, but who cares when you're listening to Liverpool's best songs ever. The greatest of all time, Paul McCartney, coming up. But first, here's Genesis with Jesus Knows He Loves Me.

Paul McCartney from 1980 with Coming Up on In Demand Decades. It's Owen Adams with you. Hello. A few quick shouts before we finish. David, who's working outdoors today, can't believe his luck. And Meredith, who's listening with her colleagues this afternoon. Thanks for having us on. This is for you then. The Human League with Don't You Want Me on In Demand Decades.

The one and only Lionel Richie from 1982 on In Demand Decades. It's Owen Adams, and that is nearly it from me today. Thank you for all your messages, your shout-outs, and for spending part of your Tuesday with me, of course. Glenn Hunt is up next in the afternoon with Liverpool's best songs ever. Have a brilliant rest of the day. And let's leave you with one more big tune. This is Jane Wilden with Rush Hour on In Demand Decades. See you tomorrow, where we'll do it all over again.

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0: Jeremy Healy, Sybil, John Please Women, Baby D, Oceanic, Dream Frequency, and many, many more live on stage. 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

Can you believe we're at Tuesday afternoon already? Not such a bad thing, is it? Are you coping with the warmer weather, by the way? After tomorrow, more on that later in the show, by the way. Right, it's Glenn Hunt's on the air everywhere through till 4, playing more of Liverpool's best songs ever. So to that end, we start with 3.

0: Thunder at the end of three in a row from In Demand Decade. Signed, sealed, delivered. I'm Yours. Before it, Bananarama and Robert De Niro's Waiting. And we kicked off today's show with Bryan Adams and Summer of 69. Hello!
1: Glenn Hunt in the afternoon.
0: On the way in this half hour, some great songs still to play from artists such as Five, Deacon Blue and Daryl Hall and John Oates. And right now, here's Texas.

Touch from In Demand Decades. Who knew they were into their rugby? Before that, by the way, Texas and Inner Smile. It's Glenn Hunt in the afternoon for Tuesday, the 23rd of June. And what a day! What a scorcher! Blue skies, wall to wall sun.

much, in fairness. And it looks set to be that way much until by the end of the week. Hottest day of the week so far looks like it's going to be Thursday, say the forecasters. And a couple of days from now, we'll be reaching at least 34 Celsius. Are you ready for that?

0: everybody, get up from In Demand Decades. The excellent Deacon Blue before that with Real Gone Kid. And I've got three in a row stacked up to play for us next as Liverpool's best songs ever continue on In Demand Decades. Huey Lewis and the News lined up along with Supergrass and the Electric Light Orchestra in seconds from now.
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It's on the way in the next hour. Plus, there's a new theme for you to discover in the 3:33 later. And, of course, more of Liverpool's best songs ever. Like this classic from 1980, it's Visage and Fade to Grey on In Demand Decades.

Product of its time from 1973, a bit like me of the same age. It's Dream On from Aerosmith on In Demand Decades, Visage Fade to Grey before it. Let's go all out 80s for you now, shall we? From 1986, the Lock, Stock and Barrel production from Salita is so macho.

tune. Love it. Never get tired of hearing that whenever it comes around. From 1992, John Cicada on In Demand Decade and Just Another Day. But it never is on this radio station. Got more great songs to play in the next hour. Stand by as we get close to 2 o'clock. It means I've got three in a row coming your way with music from Eurythmics. Lenny Kravitz.

0: music from the old clubs, from the old days, from the old school, check out my show. My name is Davey T. It's Saturday nights, 8 o'clock till 10. Show is called R&B Soul Jams. I take you back to the old school every Saturday night, so don't miss it.
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0: Mix on In Demand Decades. Do you know what, Annie? You sang that song so well. Can I get you a glass of water now it's finished?
1: Thank you, I'll get it myself.
0: Oh, suit yourself. Before that, Lenny Kravitz, Fly Away, and Blondie's Rapture. It's Glenn Hunt in the afternoon for Tuesday, the 23rd of June, 2026. On the calendar, it's Public Service Day today. Also, National Let It Go Day, which I don't think has got anything to do with any Disney films, by the way. Also, National Hydration Day, which is a day particularly useful to celebrate, considering how dry and warm and sunny it is today. And one more, National Porridge Day, the 23rd of June. I had porridge

0: also celebrating today, Zinedine Zidane, 54 years old. Happy birthday, Zinedine Zidane. Not far behind him is the singer Katie Tunstall, born this day in 1975. She is 51 years old. Let's do one of her songs.
1: 1 to 4.
0: I think we'll play Suddenly I See, because I like it. Zinedine Decades.

Katie Tunstall, Suddenly I See. Playing that seeing as it's her birthday today at the grand old age of 51. Now then, let's play a game of fact or fiction. As usual, it's the part of the day where I share a statement with you. You try and determine as the outcome of the statement being a fact or total fiction. If you guess the outcome correctly in 30 minutes when I reveal what it is, then you can put a point on your personal scoreboard. The idea is if you play along every single day of the week, that you should have 5 guesses out of 5 correct by Friday. So let's see how we are with today's. So World Cup facts, actually. Or is it total fiction? Says here that Hungary 10, El Salvador 1 is the biggest goal margin in World Cup history. Is there any way that statement could be a fact? Or is it total fiction? What do you reckon? From Monday to Friday, 1 to 4, it's the hump in the afternoon. I'll repeat that for those at the back who missed it. Hungary 10, El Salvador 1 is the biggest goal margin in World Cup history. Fact or fiction? Hello.

0: 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Life is life. Life is life on In Demand Decades. Roxette's Joyride before it, and three in a row ready to play next as Liverpool's best songs ever continue with Shalimar, The Knack, and Electronic in seconds from now.
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0: Shalimar, a night to remember at the end of three in a row from In Demand Decades. Before it, the Knack, My Sharona and Electronic Getting Away With It. It's Glenn Hunt in the afternoon. Let's recap today's fact or fiction statements, which is a World Cup themed statement, by the way. I said to you earlier that Hungary 10, El Salvador 1 is the biggest goal margin in World Cup history. What do you reckon to that statement? Is it a fact or is it total fiction?
1: I don't trust this kid any further than I can throw him.
2: Well, with your bad knee, Ed, you shouldn't throw anybody.
0: You've got the duration of this song and the next to decide one way or the other as to whether it is a fact or whether it's total fiction. So I've got Adamski's Killer coming up for you after this from Sam and Dave. It's Soul Man on In Demand Decades. Come into-

A Adamski and Killer on In Demand Decade, Sam and Dave Soulman before it. You're listening to Glenn Hunt in the afternoon. Thank you for joining us today. Let's resolve today's fact or fiction statements, which is World Cup themed as it goes. Earlier I said to you that Hungary 10, El Salvador 1 is the biggest goal margin in World Cup history. What do you reckon to that statement being a fact or total fiction? Well, listen, if you said by chance that that statement was a fact, I've got news for you. You were right to say that. It is a fact. That means you've won yourself a point for your personal scoreboard. Yay! Congratulations. Is that two on the bounce for you so far? Have you done the double? Maybe tomorrow will be the treble for you, if you guess correctly as well. Yeah, it was the game that was held, the game held the records since 1982 alongside Yugoslavia's 9 and Zaire's 0. That was in 1974. And Hungary 9, South Korea in 1954. But yeah, since 1982, 10-1 Hungary El Salvador is the biggest goal margin so far. Could that be beaten this tournament? Still remains to be seen, doesn't it? Although I suspect unlikely. Another fact or fiction game for you tomorrow, of course. Well done if you got your point today. Back to the music now on In Demand Decades. Here's Tom Cochrane. It's Life is a Highway.

Look at the time, nearly 3 o'clock. The final hour of the afternoon show is on the way. And that means three in a row to play for you in seconds from now with AC/DC. Also REM. And we kick off with the 1977 classic from Fleetwood Mac. Go Your Own Way plays next.

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What a song! AC/DC on In Demand Decades at the end of three in a row. Highway to Hell before it. REM's The One I Love. And Fleetwood Mac's Go Your Own Way. Plenty more great tunes where they come from in this half hour. I've got Guns N' Roses lined up to play soon, along with Echo and the Bunnymen and Luther Vandross. Also, we'll look at the artist lineup of today's 3:33.

Luther Vandross, Never Too Much. Love that tune. It's In Demand Decades. Glenn Hunt in the afternoon with a 3:33 coming up for you very soon. See if you can work out the connection between my chosen artist today. If I tell you, I'm going to play you a song from Joan Jett and the Blackhearts, followed by Status Quo, followed by Billy Joel. I would say it's a no-brainer. Very easy for you to work out the connection between those three today. But in case you still need a bit of thinking time, that's fine. You've got just over 10 minutes from now, really, because that's when we'll start playing them. The 3:33, Joan Jett and the Blackhearts, Status Quo, and Billy Joel today. What is the connection?

0: a great rock anthem with probably one of the greatest intros of all time for my money. Guns N' Roses' Sweet Child of Mine on In Demand, decades ahead of that, Echo and the Bunnymen, People Are Strange, which, by the way, is featured in the Lost Boys soundtrack with Kiefer Sutherland in that film. And it's a great film. Great song, of course. Right, the 333 is next. Have you sussed the connection out? Oh, yeah. Joan Jett and the Blackhearts, Status Quo and Billy Joel to play next. They are connected. It's your 333. And it all plays next. Clint Hunt in the afternoon.
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to think if you know your music and you know your artist discography, then that wasn't lost on you as to the theme of the 333. 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Joan Jett and the Blackhearts, I Love Rock and Roll to start with. Status Quo's rocking all over the world. Billy Joel, It's Still Rock and Roll to Me. So there it was. Nice and easy for you today, I think. Don't want to make things too difficult in this heat, do we? We'll have another 333 for you on the show tomorrow afternoon. Right now, Liverpool's best songs ever continue like this. Here's Cool and the Gang and Fresh on In Demand.

Sound like robots, don't they? But it works. Those backing singers. Madonna, Material Girl on In Demand Decades. Before it, Cool and the Gang's Fresh. Got a couple more songs to squeeze in before Baz gets here with his feel-good drive at 4 o'clock. So what about this anthem for you from the Pet Shop Boys? From 1985, it's West End Girls on In Demand Decades.

He's got your feel-good drive through till 7 o'clock. Then Mike Peters. He's got the evening thing, 7 through till 10. And then Shay's back on the Late Show, 10 o'clock tonight. Whatever you're doing tonight, have a nice night. Catch you tomorrow afternoon from 1. Ta-da!

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Here we go. It is Tuesday afternoon, just gone on to 4:05. John B in for Baz Todd on Drive Home. We've got loads of big tunes coming to you on this Tuesday afternoon. Now the sun is shining, your windows are down, and of course from 5 o'clock we have got our car karaoke. So if you've got a tune that you would like to hear, a tune that we're going to sing along to on the way home from work today, get in touch, drop me a message via the In The Man Radio Player app and let me know what tune it is. Simple as that. And I will be playing them between 5 and 6 tonight. Talking about summery weather tunes, what about this one? Don Henley, it's Boys of Summer, it's In Demand Decades. Good afternoon.

Marvin Gaye, Kim Weston, It Takes Two, and Blair Country House before that, hottest week of the year so far. And I want to know, what's something simple that has made you unexpectedly happy this week? What's something that's made you happy? It could be something dead easy, dead simple. You know, for me, it's just the weather. The weather makes me happy. You know, chilled out barbecues, and of course, plenty of sun, sea and sangria when we're out and about on our holidays. So what's made you happy this week? Let me know. Drop me a message on the In Demand Radio Player app. Of course, meantime, we've got loads of big tunes coming your way still to play you before we go into our 5 o'clock hour. A little bit of Whitney Houston, a little bit of Prince, and also we have got some Smokey Robinson and the Miracles all coming up before 5 o'clock today.

0: Whitney Houston, another good song to keep you going in the sun with $1 Million Bill. Before that, Prince, I Want to Be Your Lover. So I've been asking you unexpectedly, what has made you happy this week? We've had quite a few things coming in and I'm going to be reading them out after we've heard from our Claire this afternoon for the traffic and travel.
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2: Thanks, John. A lot of problems on the trains this afternoon. Reduced service on Northern Rail. That's at Manchester Piccadilly because of the weather conditions. It's too hot on the line, apparently. Also on Avanti West Coast, affecting services around by London Euston. So do just check if you are travelling down to London over the next couple of days. Also, Queen's Drive eastbound, that remains closed because of roadworks. That's from Mossley Hill Road through to Dovedale Road. And Boundary Street westbound, they've closed that now at Vauxhall Road. That's got a diversion set up. That's causing you a few problems. I'll update you again in about half an hour, mate.
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let's discuss. I've been asking you what has unexpectedly made you happy this week. We've had a couple come in. We've had one, and they haven't told me what they found, but something that they had lost, they've now found it. It's been lost for over 6 months. And we've had another one in from Rachel, who said she's just finished painting their living room, and that is what made her happy. I can imagine, because painting in this weather, as quick as you're putting it on the wall, it's probably drying. So you know what? I don't blame you for being happy about that one. Of course, if you want to let me know what has unexpectedly made you happy,

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Well, you know what I'm going to say. That song unexpectedly made me feel happy. Tiffany, I think we're alone now. Continue with the big tunes. Don't forget, if you want to get in touch for your car karaoke on the way home from work tonight, you want a song that you are going to belt out with your windows down, your radio turned up, and you're going to have a little bit of a sing-along. Don't forget, we do four of these songs between 5 and 6, so let me know what song you want to sing along to, and I will get them played between that hour. Continue with the big tune, still to come before 5 o'clock. We have got Casey and the Sunshine Band. We've got a little bit of ABBA, but this is Anika with Japanese Boy on the Planet.

Casey and the Sunshine Band, That's the Way I Like It, and a little bit of Know Me, Knowing You from ABBA before that, from 1977. Will your song be one that we are playing in our car karaoke coming up after this? Stay tuned in to find out.

0: 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We're proud of what we do. 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
1: Thanks, John. Looking really busy on Boundary Street in Kirkdale. Actually, you've got those roadworks, and that's Vauxhall Road. That's going to slow you down once again. Also, the East Lancs as well at Low House Lane. Not looking good at all. It builds up through there every single night. Also, down at the Rocky at the Chilwell Five Ways, your usual problems there. Also, as you are on Bankhall Lane in Kirkdale as well, you've got delays there because of those closures. Moving over to the trains, you've got a reduced service on London Northwestern if you are heading in and around London Euston, heading down there. And a reduced service at Manchester Piccadilly. Anything else? Get in touch. Let me know.
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track to sing along to on this Tuesday afternoon on your way home from work. This one has come in from Olivia, who's asked for this. Jermaine Stewart, We Don't Have to Take Our Clothes Off. What a song it is as well. Taking you back to 1986. Get your windows wound down, get your tunes turned up, and get singing along.

It could have been one of our car karaoke songs for the day, couldn't it? But it wasn't. Bruce Springsteen, Born in the USA, before that Devil Woman from Cliff Richard. Right, let's have our next little bit. Who is it? This one's coming from Will, and he's asked for a little bit of Bon Jovi, Living on a Prayer. Now, this is awkward, this, because normally people like to play the air guitar to this one, but don't do it if you're driving. If you're going to do it, make sure you pull over and get a safe place. Drop me a message as well if you would like to be featured in the next half with your karaoke tunes. Dead easy to do. 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See if it'll be your song before 6 o'clock today.

Tony Basil with Mickey, and before that, our second karaoke song of the day, Bon Jovi, Living on a Prayer. Do you want to get your choices in? Because I will be playing two more karaoke tunes after 5:30 today. And all you've got to do is drop me a message. It's as simple as that. If there's a tune that you want to sing along to on your way home, that you want to belt out at the top of your voice while you've got your windows down, the sun is cracking the flag, so it's allowed, just drop me a message to our In Demand Radio Player app. Continue with this one now, though. This is Bill Withers. It's a lovely day on In Demand Decades.

0: Bevy Hills there yesterday, and before that, we had Bill Withers' lovely day. It's time to fire over to our Simo to see what is going on the roads around Liverpool.
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2: Thanks, John. Looking really busy on Boundary Street in Kirkdale. Actually, you've got those roadworks, and that's Vauxhall Road. That's going to slow you down once again. Also, the East Lancs as well at Lowhouse Lane. Not looking good at all. It builds up through there every single night. Also, down at the Rocky at the Chilwell Five Ways, your usual problems there. Also, as you are on Bankhall Lane in Kirkdale as well, you've got delays there because of those closures. Moving over to the trains, you've got a reduced service on London Northwestern if you are heading in and around London Euston, heading down there. And a reduced service at Manchester Piccadilly. Anything else? Get in touch. Let me know.
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0: got peaceful hour music. I am just here. Finish your day off with me. It's Pete Price, In Demand Decades, 10 o'clock till 1 in the morning.
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wake you up on your drive home. I don't know what will. It's Jobby in for Baz Todd. That is Nirvana. Smells like teen spirit. So you've literally got 20 minutes to get your message in. Let me know what tune you want to sing along to on our Tuesday drive home from work with our car karaoke.

Encore karaoke tune. That is Phil Collins, You Can't Hurry Love. So what will the fourth one be? Stay tuned then, because I'll be playing that one just before 6 o'clock tonight. And if it's not yours, you know what? We play along tomorrow. That's what we do each and every night, Monday to Friday. John B. in for Baz Todd on your drive home. About a little bit of Take That now. They've been smashing it, haven't they? They've just finished one of their concerts. It's Everything Changes. It's In Demand Decades.

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2: Thanks, John. Still looking a little bit busy as you are heading around by Queen's Drive. That's from North Mossley Hill through to Dovedale Road. That's because of ongoing roadworks there. Also the East Lancs as well. That's been super busy this evening. Don't forget there was that fire in Widnes yesterday, so you have still got some closures as well through there. So do just watch yourself. Also the M57, that's down at Switch Island. It's absolutely rammed tonight. Looking super busy. London North Western and also Avanti West Coast going to London Euston. You have got to reduce services because of the weather conditions. And also Northern Rail as well at Manchester Piccadilly. That's all from me for tonight, John. Enjoy the footy and I'll see you tomorrow.
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Queen and another one bites the dust on In Demand Decades Drive Time Home with myself, John B, covering in for Baz Todd. So, June the 23rd is officially Let It Go Day, or the day we celebrate the Pink Day. So, it was either a little bit of Elsa from Frozen, or it's this. It's Pink. Let's get the party started. It's In Demand Decades getting you home on this Tuesday night. Can you believe as well?

Oh, I don't know about you, but I am absolutely suffering with my hay fever. My head's banging, my eyes are watering, my nose is running. It's only going to get worse by the end of the week as well, I believe, because the weather's getting warmer and then a dip towards the weekend. Temperatures could go as high as 40.3 degrees this week in the UK. Don't think it's ever been the high over here, has it? Let's continue with the big tunes now. This is Duran Duran. It's Wild Boys on In Demand Decades.

keeping the big tunes coming your way. We have still got loads more coming up, including some Dead or Alive. We've got some Huey Lewis and the News and Bob Marley. They are all coming up after 6:30 tonight.

0: That's In Demand Decades. 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

never of a Monday do I get to play this song. It always comes up right the way throughout the week, but it's a manic Tuesday for me, the Bangles, and that is Manic Monday. You know what, we're going to go straight into the rest of the big tunes, including this one, Bob Marley, I Shot the Sheriff on In Demand Decades.

From 1986, Huey Lewis and the News, Hip to Be Square. Before that, ELO with Mr. Blue Sky. Don't forget, Mike Peters is up next. But before he comes on, we've still got 20 minutes of me playing the tunes. This is Dead or Alive from 1985. And of course, it's You Spin Me Round.

party tune. That Tina Charles, I Love to Love. Before that, A Design for Life from the Manic Street Preachers from 1996. That's it for me for today. Of course, we have got Mike Peters up next, followed by Shay Haig, taking you right the way through to the Peaceful Hour. Have a boss night. Catch you all tomorrow.

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0: Viva La Vida. That's a strong start to the show, isn't it? Coldplay, their first UK number one single 18 years ago this week, don't you do? It is In Demand Decades. I'm Mike Peters. Hello.
1: Happy Tuesday, everyone.
0: Yep. It's evening thing for a Tuesday. Right, said Fred, singing about what I am, except in this heat, of course, when I'm just a sweaty mess. After The Real Thing, playing Liverpool's best songs ever with the Grand Southport on The Evening Thing.

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Me too. Right, said Fred and Too Sexy. I'm Mike Peters. Hello. Right, said Fred means something very different in my car because it's all about Right, said Fred by Bernard Cribbins, a favourite of me and Jude. We have a nice to have a nice little sing-along too. You can have a little sing-along to this. In Demand Echoes playing the Eurythmics. Lenny Kravitz next. Sweet.

0: Lowlands, I'm in the mood for dancing. I'm Mike Peters, too hot for that kind of cable, but I'm in the mood for the football. England Ghana at 9 o'clock tonight. I'm also in the mood to do a musical birthday for the 23rd of June, so I'll do that in a bit. After Aretha Franklin and Chris Rea next.
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Chris Rea on the beach. I'm Mike Peters playing you Liverpool's best songs ever. Oh, on the beach would be a good place to be over the next couple of days. You might be able to keep a little bit cooler down there as we approach insane temperatures with a red heat warning. Wasn't that a film with Arnold Schwarzenegger and James Belushi, wasn't it, I think? Anyway, Wham on the way for you next on the evening thing. Then we'll do a musical birthday. This is Blondie.

What a man. Well, guitarist Paul Boned Arthurs is from Oasis, left back in 1999. There for the golden years, of course. We're going to do news that you didn't know you needed to know after 8. This is the Bee Gees.

0: ZZ Top and Viva Las Vegas. It's probably hotter than Liverpool than in Las Vegas at the minute, I would have thought. It's in demand decades. Play your Liverpool's best songs ever. Tina Turner and Michael Jackson on the way for you as we kick off hour two and do some news that you didn't know you needed to know next.
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1: You know, you make me feel so good inside.

Tina Turner, and We Don't Need Another Hero. It's In Demand Decades. I'm Mike Peters. Hello. You would have seen the UK's finest tribute to her on Saturday at the Summer Solstice in Southport. Totally Tina. She were brilliant. Brought the dancers with her as well. Marvellous. And the Southport sunshine over the weekend. Absolutely cracking stuff. This man brought the sunshine to Retrospective last year. If you're going to go this year, make sure you get your tickets to retrospectivefestival.com. They're selling out quick. 11th of September, Shirley Parks and Helens. It's Roachford.

Level 42, Something About You. It's the evening thing with the Grand in Southbourne In Demand Decades, where they've got a World Cup fan park, an outdoor double-sided screen, a barbecue for all the England games. Ooh, if you're still a bit peckish, get down there now. Outdoor bars for all England games as well. Blankets and ponchos if it's a bit chilly. I don't think you'll need them tonight. And loads of seating as well. Right now, let's do some news that you didn't know you needed to know, shall we? Starting with an Austrian farmer has spent 3 years creating some chainmail to protect his sheep from wolves. Basically, imagine... The picture's basically like, you know, Ride So Friend, the I'm Too Sexy thing with that sort of meshy T-shirt. Imagine a sheep, but dressed in that, and you've got basically the idea. Next up, a Russian shopping centre is opening the world's first indoor fishing pond. This kind of makes sense, doesn't it? Because otherwise it would just freeze out there, wouldn't it, to be fair? Ice fishing, quite the thing, I'd imagine. And, you know, Forrest Gump, where he decides to start running as the as it goes, and he just keeps doing it and all the rest of it, and they have the lovely montage with... Fleetwood Mac and Jackson Brown. Well, apparently a skateboarder has decided to do something similar and cross the United States coast to coast in 39 days. Totally great, dude. This is Nick Kershaw.

0: Brian Adams and cloud number 9. Whether you'll be able to count that many clouds in the sky on Wednesday and Thursday, I've absolutely no idea. Could be 39 degrees in Liverpool on Thursday, so look after yourself and everybody else as well. Janet Jackson and Westlife on the way for you as we get into the second half of Tuesday's Evening Thing next.
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Janet Jackson, That's the Way Love Goes. I'm Mike Peters. Hello, it is In Demand Decades, and that's the way this show goes. We just play you, you know, more and more of Liverpool's best songs ever, one after another, like this. Beatles absolutely nailing the weather forecast this week. Here comes the sun, and the heat, and the humidity as well. You missed that off, lads, didn't you? You silly sausages. Cardi next.

Eternal and Stay. I love them. Power of Woman. Bit of a bathroom classic for me, as far as I'm concerned. Oh, I've given you too much information there, haven't I? Anyway. Right, Gloria Estefan, get on your feet, yes, and have a little dance to this. We'll do On This Day in Music after 9. It's the evening thing.

0: 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Yes, get your pre-match brew ready. 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

I'm Mike Peters. It is In Demand Decades, playing you Liverpool's best songs ever. I've got Tom Petty and the Heartbreakers to play for you in just a sec, and then we shall do On This Day in Music after this. It's Fleetwood Mac.

Tom Petty and Heartbreakers, Learning to Fly. I'm Mike Peters. Right, so let's do On This Day in Music for June the 23rd. We're going back to 1984 when Duran Duran went to number one in the US with this.

0: Clash and London Calling, which, well, it is for Andy Byrne, a minute, to be fair. Right, Steeler's Wheel and Squeeze as we get into the last half hour of the evening thing. Next.
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Squeeze and Tempted, which I've not been to look at my phone and find out how the football's going. I don't want to know, because I'm going to watch it when I get home and pretend it's live with it, and then I can scream at the television, you know, a couple of hours after everybody else. So apologies to my neighbours, that'll be keeping them awake tonight. Joe Fagan on the way for you after Prince. This is Little Red Corvette. It is In Demand Decades.

Jo Fagan, that's Living All Right, which it would be if you're going to the Grand in Southport. We've very kindly sponsored this show. It's very nice there. Type of place for an uptown girl. And Simo as well, it's in Southport, you know. Anyway, Gwen McRae next after Billy Joel.

0: Hi, it's Graham White. Join me this Saturday for Saturday Sport between 2 and 6, bringing you all the talking points, match reactions, debates and sporting stories that matter. From football to rugby and everything in between. If it's happening in sport, it's happening here on Saturday Sport between 2 and 6.
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Cool and the Gang celebration on Into My Decades. Thanks, Mike, for another amazing show. How are you? It's Shay Hake on The Late Show in association with Peninsula Property. I have got Mike and the Mechanics from 1995 on the way after Dusty Springfield, Son of a Preacher Man.

Mike and the Mechanics, Over My Shoulder, on Into My Decades. That song only peaked at number 12 in the UK. I can't believe that, because it's an absolute anthem. How is your Tuesday evening going? I know it's hot and we're struggling because we're not used to this level of humidity, are we? But never fear, because I have got loads of Liverpool's best songs ever to keep you going with a big smile on your face. Just like this from 1988, Billy Ocean's Get Out of My Dreams, Get Into My Car.

The Blow Monkeys, Digging Your Scene on Intermondecades. Coming up in the next 30 minutes, I've got loads more of Liverpool's best songs ever from Whitesnake, The Corrs, and the Fab Four from 1969. Did it.

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It's Shay Haig on The Late Show with our friends at Peninsula Property. 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

Queen and David Bowie's anthem, Under Pressure, on Into My Decades. Let's stay in the 1980s. And this song from Bananarama reached number one in six countries. It was also used in an advert for razors.

The Real Things. Can You Feel the Force from 1978? I've got an In Demand Decades triple play ready to go after 11 and taking us there. Let's head to 1999 with one of my all-time favourite songs from Aerosmith. It's Pink.

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In my opinion, that is one of the best duets ever. Elton and Kiki's Don't Go Breaking My Heart, finishing off three songs in a row. It's Shay Hake on The Late Show with our friends at Peninsula Property. It turns out that sunshine isn't just good for your mood. Apparently, it also improves your taste buds. I'll tell you a little bit more about that after Erasure. And this from Paula Abdul, it's Opposites Attract.

Erasure on Into My Decades. I said earlier that sunshine isn't just good for your mood. Apparently, it improves your taste buds too. And that's because a study of 2,000 people says over half of us are already mentally on a beach somewhere by April. Yep, that's me. On a typical British summer's day, we're talking barbecues piled high with burgers, hot dogs, ribs, vegetarian food, fish, plus picnics where the sandwiches mysteriously taste so much better the moment you sit down. I also have to agree with that. And get this, 71% of people reckon food just tastes better in the sunshine. It really does, doesn't it? Because even, right, here we go, get this, and you will agree with me, even a slightly warm sausage roll hits different when you're squinting at the sky, pretending you're in the Bahamas.

0: How good is that? Odyssey's Going Back to My Roots. That reached number 4 in the UK charts in 1978. 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
4: 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Punch Termies, Kane's Brewery Village. It's all about the crack.
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1: The Sandon is more than a pub. 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

Alphaville's Big in Japan from 1984. It's Shay Hake on The Late Show, all in association with Peninsula Property, keeping Liverpool's best songs ever going. Here's the Backstreet Boys. Yeah.

The Wallace of Love from 1974. It's my first, my last, my everything. On Into My Decade, speaking of first, last and everything, I think that's what my missus and stepdaughter are taking on holiday. It's unbelievable. We're only going for a week and they have already got list after list after list. Now, I'm talking stuff to wear by the pool, stuff to wear in the evening, and a just in case as well. Why? Why do they need that? We've only got a 23 kilo bag allowance. And I'm worried. I'm really worried that they're going to leave everything till the last minute, throw it all in. And when we get there, I'm going to get it in the neck because they've forgotten something. It's only going to take me 10 minutes to pack. Help me out. What am I going to do?

Baltimore's One Hit Wonder from 1985. The Peaceful Hour is on the way after midnight, and I have got loads of Liverpool's best love songs ever to chill you out as we head into the wee small hours of Wednesday morning.

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Gladys Knight's Love Hurts. It's a peaceful hour with me, Shay Hake, in association with the amazing Royal Court Theatre. From one diva to another,

Everything this lady touches turns to gold. It's Lady Gaga's Hold My Hand on the Peaceful Hour. The Royal Court Theatre have got a brand new Scouse comedy on right now. It's called Taking the Peace, written by Kieran Lynn. It follows Donald and his mate Jeff hatch a plan to build a ski slope right next to the M57. But standing in their way is a trainee journalist and a burnt out supervisor from the Liverpool Echo. Things can only go downhill from here. With a much loved cast of regulars at the court, including Michael Stark and Hayley Sheen, this is on now, right the way through until Saturday, the 18th of July. And you can book your tickets by heading to liverpoolsroyalcourt.com. Plus, if you listen to Mid Mornings, you'll also have a chance to win yourself a pair as well.

0: Another one of Liverpool's best love songs ever from Indecent Obsession on the Peaceful Hour, and I've got loads more of those to come in the final 30 minutes of the show from Ward Thomas and Daniel Bedingfield.
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7: 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The best love songs ever.

Daniel Bedingfield's If You're Not The One, from 2002 that song was. It's the Peaceful Hour with our friends at the Royal Court. Hello to Mark. He's currently at work sweating, but would love to hear a song from the Lighthouse family to cheer him up a little bit. I can do that for you, Mark, no problem. And you have chosen one of the absolute best they've ever done. It's the brilliant Lifted on the Peaceful Hour.

Boyz II Men really know how to do a love song. That's on Bended Knee from 1995. I'm about to play you one of my all-time favourite love songs from, in my opinion, one of the best male vocalists of all time. It's the King of the Perm, Mr. Michael Bolton.

that song is, and the one I'm choosing is brilliant. It's Phil Collins, Against All Odds, and that's nearly the end of the Peaceful Hour. I've got one more song left to play. Thank you to the Royal Court for supporting the show, and make sure you get yourself down there and check out everything they've got going on. So whatever you are doing for the rest of Wednesday, be safe, be careful in that heat, and have an amazing time, and I'll be back at 10 o'clock tonight.

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